What's going on, everybody? Hey, oh, sorry. Wow. Hey, who was that guy at the beginning of the show, that intro? I don't know who that crazy guy was. I don't know. Is that Dr. Roxo? Maybe not. Anyways, welcome to the show, guys. Welcome to Riff You to Shreds, or for tonight's show, we're calling it Shredded Sleaze. That's right, 90 minutes of the best in 80s and newish and whatever you want to call it, hair metal, but most of it's from the 80s. Sit back, grab a coldie, grab something, anything, hang out with me for the next little bit. This is going to be a special show. It's not the normal show that we usually do. This one, I've kind of wanted to do since like I started the show. I was just waiting for the right time. So episode 49, guys, what better time than now? So the idea behind it was, you know, summertime, everybody's feeling good. These are kind of, you know, old school, like, summer tunes, you know, rocking around in, like, the convertible and stuff, you know. But it's summer's over unofficially, so this is kind of like the end of summer thing. So just hope you had some good memories from the summer. Labor Day happened, so now we're going to wrap it with a bow, get ready to go forward into spooky season. So I figured let's play some sleazy stuff. So right there, those are three Windsor bands from past, present, and now, I guess. Tease, that was the last thing you heard. Brand new Tease. They're like a late 70s, early 80s Windsor band. They just put out a new album, and yeah, that was one of the songs. It's called City of Roses. You know, why not, right? And that one was off the Rev Your Engines album that just dropped this past May. So yeah, brand new music for some guys from the 70s, and it sounds pretty good. It's rocking, it's jamming, you know, you can crank it. Before that was another Windsor band that people might not even ever heard of, and they're called Jester. Hold on a second. Time's already messed up. Now they're called Jester, and that was called Last Laugh, and that was off the Last Laugh EP from 1991. I had to find it on YouTube from like some ripped cassette, some dubbed cassette from back in the day. That's why you could hear some tape crackling. And before that, you heard Dr. Altenhoff. Good friends of mine in that band. That was from 2011. That one was called Boneyard. And that one's going out to the vocalist and bass player, Brian. He's been having some health problems recently, so I wanted to dedicate that one to him and get well better soon, Brian. And yeah, hope to see you soon. Anyways, continuing on with the show, let's get into the thick of it, guys. Some real deal stuff's about to take place. I got 4 song blocks, a couple of them, and 1 3-song block at the end. Right now, I got 4 songs from me. You're going to hear Tesla, Skid Row, Rat, and right now, Dawkins going out to Vinny and Bushhog. This one's called It's Not Love. Shredded Sleaze.

Yo, this is George Dr. Funkenstein Clinton for 99.1 C-Jam. They be funking it up, y'all, on the one. C-Jam, y'all, 99.1.

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1: And business suits.
0: It is a big deal for our family.
1: Renovators.
0: I like the people I'll be working with.
1: Restaurants.
0: I still need a lot before I get started.
1: Carly's, hair salon, and luggage.
0: I know our kids are so proud of me.
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2: So how y'all liking Shredded Sleeves so far, guys? I know it's a little different than what I've normally done, but hey, you know, I'm an older guy. I'm 48 here. So, like, a lot of these songs, that's like my childhood, you know? Like, I had a lot of people who listen to that stuff that I listened to when I was a kid. Especially, I'll give a shout-out right now. He lives out in B.C. now. If you guys know Big Rich, Rich Cloutier, half-owner of Rose City Beer Works, I've known that guy almost all my life. His older brother, Kevin, man, that guy was like the encyclopedia for all hair metal. He knew every band, every release, every song, all that. So a lot of that came from him. So thank you, Kevin, for that. You're a big inspiration for this show happening right now. Tesla, what you last heard before the break with Coming At You Live. And that was off the Mechanical Renaissance, released from 1986. First time I heard that was on the Cliff of Moll tape. There, it was like Kirk and James just sitting in a room, and that was playing in the background. I was like, oh, that's a cool tune. And I found out it was that. So there you go. Before that, Skid Row with Midnight / Tornado. And that's off of the Skid Row self-titled release, 1989. Before that, Rat with Wanted Man. And that was off the Out of the Cellar release from 1984. And to start that set, you heard Dokken with It's Not Love from Under Lock and Key, 1985. There you go. Let's keep the party going, guys. I got four more. Let's get into it. Wasp, Britney Fox, NRG, and right now, Extreme with Play With Me. Right now, Shredded Sleeves, Riff You to Shreds, CJAM 99.1, the sleaziest 90 minutes in Windsor and Detroit.

Oh, yeah. How you guys feel about that? Some Wasp for you. Those guys never fail to disappoint. Lots of hits. All these bands got tons of hits. Well, a couple are like, you know, they're kind of not that known, but, you know, bands like that, I mean, quote unquote hits, like in my eyes, it's a hit. Other people, like, they haven't even heard of the band. But anyways, Wasp right there with Widowmaker, and that was off of the Last Command album from 1985. Before that, Brittany Fox. Haha, remember that one? Girls School? Yeah. Brittany Fox with She's So Lonely, and that was off of the Boys in Heat album from 1989. Before that, NRG with Instruments of Destruction, and that one's off of the Transformers, the movie from 1986. I just remember being a kid, and I was like, I loved the songs that were in with all the movie and that, and that was one of them. So I still jam that one from time to time. That one's a good track. Pretty, you know, ties into the movie and whatnot. And to start the set, another one from a movie. That one's Extreme, Play With Me. That was off the Extreme debut from 1989. Also from Bill and Ted's Excellent Adventure. Was it part one or part two? I forget which one it was. Hold on a second. I forget which one it was, but anyways. Yeah, I remember that one. That was pretty big. So, again, this is Rip You to Shreds or Shredded Sleaze. Like, these songs, guys, like, the amount of shredding and soloing and work that goes into the, like, man, a lot of these bands have underappreciated for all these years because of stigma and, you know, the way they dressed and whatever. But, man, you close your eyes and you don't think about the way they dressed and whatever. Man, these songs, they rip, man. These solos, they rip. So we're going to keep the party going. We got more. I got another block of four more. Going to go not so much obscure, but a bit obscure. Kix, Shotgun Messiah, Electric Boys, and right now, Vinnie Vincent Invasion featuring Mark Slaughter of Slaughter. This one's called Ashes to Ashes, right here. Shredded Sleaze, CJAM 99.1, Windsor, Detroit.

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That one right there is my daughter's favorite hair metal song, so I played that for her. Yeah. Everybody could use a little bit of kicks. I think the band named themselves after like cereal or something. I don't know. Anyways, Kicks with Cold Blood, and that was off of Blow My Fuse, off a 1988 release. Oh, Blow My Fuse, I worded it weird. Before that, Shotgun Messiah with Heartbreak Boulevard. That one's going out to D-Bone, Devin. You know what's up. That one's off of the Second Coming album from 1991. Before that, Electric Boys with All Lips and Hips. And that one's off of the Funko Metal Carpet Ride from 1989. That one's going out to Madman Steve Roberts. I don't know if you listen to the show or not, but that's going out to you. And to start the set, you heard Vinnie Vincent Invasion with Ashes to Ashes featuring Mark Slaughter of Slaughter. No Slaughter on the show tonight, but I played him instead. Vinnie Vincent, if you know, he replaced Ace Frehley and Kiss and then lasted an album or two and then took off and did his own solo stuff. That one was called Ashes to Ashes again. That one's off the All Systems Go release from 1988. And now, guys, the moment has come. Before I get into the last three songs, I just want to let you guys know that CJM was holding on a contest for to go see Turnstile in Detroit. Turnstile at the Russell Industrial Center lot. I don't know if it's just in the parking lot. It's not in the actual complex. But anyways, Turnstile in Detroit on September 11th. They're going to be playing with Ceremony, High Tech, and King's Command. I think I played King's Command on the show before. Anyways, there's a contest on Instagram to win two free tickets. I got the winners right now, guys. You guys want to hear the winners? I got them right now. So, two winners, two names. I'm going to say the Instagram handle because the names are a little off. So, we'll just go with the Instagram handles, okay? Guys, ready? Winner number one. We're going Chaz_Folkwell. Again, Chaz_Folkwell. That's winner number one. Congratulations. Winner number two is, again, this is the Instagram account name, Whiskey All Dram Day. One word. Whiskey All Dram Day. That's winner number two. So congratulations to Chaz_Folkwell and Whiskey All Dram Day. You guys both won tickets to the Turnstile show in Detroit at the Russell Industrial Center lot with Ceremony, High Tech, and King's Command. All thanks to CJAM 99.1, reaching higher ground in Windsor, Detroit. Thanks to everybody who, you know, chipped in to get those free tickets. So hope you guys like it, and you'll be contacted by someone from the CJAM team, probably the station manager. There you go. Enjoy, guys. So enjoy the show. It's September 11th. Should be rad. Should be pretty sweet. In other news, next week we'll be back to a normal show. This week is just a special little hair metal one. Next week we'll be back to the usual speed thrash hardcore nonsense, which we all love. Anyways, I got three more songs for you for the night, and I'm gonna have to say farewell. Three Canadian bands. What do we got here? We got Sword. They're from Saint Bruno, Quebec. And the name of the song is Stoned Again, and that's off of the Metalized album from 1986. Sounds a little ahead of its time for 1986, actually, when I listened to it for the prep. It's pretty, like, modern for 1986 standards, so there you go. Before that, legendary Kitchener's Helix with Wild in the Streets, and that's a title track off the Wild in the Streets album from 1987. And to start the set, you have the one and only Killer Dwarfs from Oshawa. You know those guys. This one's going to be called, it's the title track off their 1986 release, Stand Tall, and then in brackets, it's Stick to Your Guns. No affiliation with the Stick to Your Guns hardcore band, but no. Anyways, there you go, guys. Sword, Helix, Killer Dwarfs. That's it for me. That's it for the Hair Metal Show. I want to thank you guys for tuning in and listening. I hope you guys liked it. I want to do another one soon, sometime soon. It was pretty sweet to do. I had a really good time. It was really fun. Until then, I'm R5. You've been sleezed to shreds. And, wait, hold on. This is R5 in the...

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1: 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On Wednesday, September 9th, Monolord at The Sanctuary, Meg Smith at Parts and Labor, Danny Elfman at the Fox Theater. On Thursday, September 10th, Condition Critical.